0: Vous écoutez RM1, Nord-Sud 98.9, Centre 97.3, Est-Ouest 91.7. RM1, la radio nationale.
1: RM1, 9 o'clock. The Flash with Iris Stewart. Good morning, Iris.
2: Good morning, Sophie, and good morning, everyone. At the National Assembly today, attention will focus on Air Mauritius operations between 2014 and 2024, including the sale and acquisition of aircraft. Acting Prime Minister Ariane Navarro-Marie standing in for Prime Minister Dr. Navin Ramgoolam, who is currently in Nairobi for the Africa Forward Summit, will answer questions addressed to the head of government. MPs are expected to seek details on aircraft sold or leased during the period, as well as information regarding planes grounded for technical reasons and the progress of investigations linked to the airline's administration period. Still in Parliament, several questions related to law and order and prison conditions are expected to attract attention. MPs will raise concerns over recent deaths at Beaubassin prison, including requests for details on investigations and measures being taken to ensure detainees' rights and dignity are respected. Questions regarding police officers arrested or suspended in drug-related cases since 2014 are also on the agenda. Mauritius must urgently rethink its tourism model in the face of climate change. That warning came yesterday from Junior Tourism Minister Sidney Pierre during the launch of a World Bank report titled Towards Sustainable, Resilient and High-Value Tourism in Mauritius. The report states that more than 50% of Mauritian beaches could disappear by 2050 because of coastal erosion, rising sea levels and extreme weather events. Tourism currently represents nearly 20% of the country's GDP and around 14% of jobs. The Cabinet has approved new Environment Regulations 2026 aimed at strengthening air quality control and limiting harmful industrial emissions. The new framework introduces stricter standards for toxic pollutants such as dioxins, furans, and mercury, while incinerators will now be required to operate at a minimum temperature of 1,100 degrees Celsius. Industries will have 6 months to comply with the new regulations once they are officially published in the Government Gazette. Authorities are also expected to work on a new

0: Master plan to address worsening traffic congestion in Quatre-Bornes since the introduction of the Metro Express along Saint-Jean Road. Residents say traffic conditions have become increasingly difficult, especially during peak hours and medical emergencies. The mayor of Quatre-Bornes, Rudy Brian Kenu, says urgent solutions are needed. In tech news, Mauritius Telecom has launched the second phase of its Mighty Protect program, introducing a new parental control option aimed at helping families better manage children's use of connected devices at home. The service will cost 160 rupees per month and forms part of broader efforts to strengthen cybersecurity amid growing online threats targeting children. And moving international, pressure is mounting on British Prime Minister Keir Starmer following heavy local and regional election losses for the Labour Party. Reports indicate that more than 70 Labour MPs have called on him to step down, while several government aides have resigned and publicly questioned his leadership. Despite the growing criticism, Starmer has vowed to prove his doubters wrong and continue pushing his political agenda. And finally, in sports, the African Athletics Championships get underway today in Accra, Ghana. 14 Mauritian athletes will represent the country, with the opening day featuring the heats of the men's and women's 100 metres. Among the athletes in action tonight are Océane Moir, Amélie Anthony, Noah Bibi, Orphie Tepiz and Joshan Venkatasamy. Attention will also turn to Bernard Baptiste in the men's shot put final, where the Mauritian national record holder will be aiming for a strong performance. That's all for me this morning. Thanks so much for listening. Stay tuned now to the Intermed.
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you hate this song. Next thing I knew, I'm walking over, came and tapped you on your shoulder, said, my dear, you're not the only one. Spent the night there at my place, that night became 100 days, and I shared all my deepest secrets with you. Soon enough, well, I found out you're something I can't live without, and every time I close my eyes, I miss you.

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1: My girl just caught me.
2: You made her catch you?
1: I don't know how I let this happen.
2: With who?
1: The girl next door, you know?
2: Man,
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